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You know they had that 75 Street Brazil. Well, this year's gonna be called Gaiocho. Que hola, gata. 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

and we still represent C Block. We just trying to let you know, life is what you make it. 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So keep moving.